Classic Rock 95 KQDS. Coming up after 11, my favorite Zeppelin tune, Kashmir. Lightning Strikes from Aerosmith and Greg Allman in there too. Here's CCR on KQ.

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0: It is 7:04 at Classic Rock KQ. That's LA Guns. You're listening to the KQ Morning Show. Jason Manning, and that would be Scott Savage over there, ladies and gentlemen.
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0: 5:05 on the afternoon train wreck. Jesse Slater and Nick Casper of Keyport Liquor here. Sometimes the spaceship still gets the best of me.
1: The spaceship?
0: The spaceship.
1: Oh, gotcha. The thing in front of you.
0: Yeah. I was crashing out because I couldn't figure out what channel